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Радио Сити. 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If you don't like your job, quit. If you don't have enough time, stop watching TV.

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1: 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Friends to lovers need a part to star in. 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
2: 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Не устои.

0: Хитовете на твоето лято до скъсване. Това е Радио Сити.
1: If you don't like something, change it. If you don't like your job, quit. If you don't have enough time, stop watching TV.

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1: 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See you at the bar, you was hardly talking. That's when I knew that your heart was scarring. Friends to lovers need a part to star in. Like, wait, babe, let me

Summer City Лято. Let's get a party started. See you at the bar. You was hardly talking. That's when I knew that your heart was starring. Friends to lovers need a part to star in. Like, wait, babe, let me ask your pardon.